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0: 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At 3221, Rue Royale. Cross streets of Rue Royale Way and Arbor Street. 9440 and 9417. Headache, abnormal breathing. New Town at St. Charles. At 3221, Rue Royale. Cross streets of Rue Royale Way and Arbor Street. 1902. Medicaid 02. Level 3 transfer. St. Joseph, St. Charles. At 300. First Capital Drive, Unit 361. Cross streets are South 2nd Street and South 3rd Street. 1902.

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1: Okay, there.

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Choking partial blockage. Texas Row House, St. Charles. At 1300, Bass Pro Drive. Cross streets are South 5th Street and Fairgrounds Road. 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Choking partial blockage. Texas Road House, St. Charles. At 1300, Bass Pro Drive. Cross streets are South 5th Street and Fairgrounds Road. 1908.

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Cross streets are Taylor Court. 9154, residential appliance fire, Villages of Pheasant Point, at 435 Taylor Lane. Cross streets are Taylor Court. 1918,

9154 responding, 435, Taylor Lane and Villages at Pheasant Point. Part of a burnt food on a pot, it's contained in the pot, it's been removed from the house. They would like help ventilating the smoke.

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At 900, Lauiston Court. 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At 900, Lauiston Court. 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
1: I'm going to give you a 596, 2094, 25 responding, 900 Lewiston Court in Charleston Manor, across of Esterling Drive, City PSO responding. 65-year-old male, unconscious, possibly not breathing behind a bathroom door, cancer patient with a DNR. I'm able to get to the patient at this time.

0: 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Philip 66 Highway 67 North and Wise. At 14700 Highway 67. Cross streets are Riverlands Way and Connector. 9914 and Medic 291. Diabetic problems. Philip 66 Highway 67 North and Wise. At 14700 Highway 67. 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

0: 99-14-9900-06, responding code 66, 14,700, Highway 67. Blackjack unit will be responding. We don't have the number yet. It's going to be for a 40-year-old female diabetic with low blood sugar, complaining of dizziness, located in a silver Nissan with diarrhea.
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2: 37 ALS responding.

84 to 37 ALS, responding with 9900 9906 9914 to Phillips 66, 14700 Highway 67. So the 40-year-old female, diabetic, feeling dizzy, located in a silver Nissan, complaining of diarrhea.

Medic 231 and 8724. Sick case altered LOC. Country Manor. At 511, Country Manor Drive. Cross streets are Fort Myers Road and Country Manor Court. Medic 231 and 8724. Sick case altered LOC. Country Manor. At 511, Country Manor Drive. Cross streets are Horst Myers Road and Country Manor Court. 2025.

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1: Police MMIH. Police on scene advised to proceed at Gray Ridge at 19 Brooker Court. Cross streets are Brookingham Drive. 9662. Assist police MMIH. Police on scene advised to proceed at Gray Ridge at 19 Brooker Court. Cross streets are Brookingham Drive. 2041.

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Fall not, danger fainting. West Clay Senior Living. At 2800, West Clay Valley Drive, Unit 122. Cross streets are West Clay Street. Medic 801. Fall not, danger fainting. West Clay Senior Living. At 2800, West Clay Valley Drive. Unit 122. Cross streets are West Clay Street. 2044.

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Level 3 transfer. St. Joseph, St. Charles. At 300. First Capital Drive, Unit 635. Cross streets are South 2nd Street and South 3rd Street. 2045.

Medic 805. Level 1 transfer. St. Joseph, St. Charles. At 300, 1st Capital Drive, Unitona B. Cross streets are South 2nd Street and South 3rd Street. 2046.

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Unconscious breathing. Touchdown Bar and Grill. At 2922, Highway K. Cross streets are Deer Creek Crossing and Highway N. Medic 321, 9630, and 9134. Unconscious breathing. Touchdown Bar and Grill. At 2922, Highway K. Cross streets are Deer Creek Crossing and Highway N. 2100.

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Cross streets are Veterans Memorial Parkway and Veterans Memorial Parkway. 2124.

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St. Dominic High. At 116, North Central Drive. Cross streets are North Central Court and Elaine Drive. 91.42 and 92.14. Commercial alarm. St. Dominic High. At 116, North Central Drive. Cross streets are North Central Court and Elaine Drive. 21.25.

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221 arriving at 620, 8744 is fine. 21 Vineyards Court for a 79-year-old male. Fell backwards with a head injury in that bathroom. Reported as wheezing. Abnormal.

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At 2150, West Randolph Street, Unit 208. Cross streets are. 94-17. 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Windsor Estates. At 2150, West Randolph Street. Unit 208. Cross streets are. 2203.

0: Medic 351. Fall possibly dangerous. Ryan Valley. At 1324, Ryan Valley Drive. Cross streets are Apple Valley Drive. Medic 351. Fall possibly dangerous. Ryan Valley. At 1324, Ryan Valley Drive. Cross streets are Apple Valley Drive. 2204.
1: 9472 responding Windsor Estates, 2150 West Randolph, room 208. 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
0: 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Tanglewood, at 1047, Autumn Leaf Drive. Cross streets are Oak Creek Drive. 22. 04.

0: 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My eyes.
1: Another 851 responding 1324 Bryan Valley Drive, cross of Apple Valley Drive for 82-year-old female, fall unknown cause with a head injury.

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Resident reporting, skid detector, signing throughout the home. No visible hazards, no symptoms.

Medic 241. Allergic reaction. At 3902, Copper Ridge. Cross streets are Golden Hills Drive and Maple Tree Street. Medic 241. Allergic reaction. At 3902, Copper Ridge. Cross streets are Golden Hills Drive and Maple Tree Street. 2212.

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2: 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I need a spire to this location for elevated readings over 40.
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Medic 131. Abdominal pain near fainting. At 266, Wabash Woods Way. Cross streets are wet and dried and lined to dry. Medic 131. Abdominal pain near fainting. At 266, Wabash Woods Way. Cross streets are wet and dried, and lined to dry. 2218.

Medic 131, responding 266 Wabash Woods Way, cross of Wycombe Drive and Winchett Drive. 38-year-old female chemo patient complaining of kidney pain, possible infection.

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Queensbrook. 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Medic 221. 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Queensbrook. At 134, St. James Court. Cross streets are Elizabeth Drive and Elizabeth Drive. 2223. 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

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Overdose poisoning, accidental, no symptoms. 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At 40, Little Virginia Parkway. Cross streets are Constellation and Galaxy. 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Overdose poisoning, accidental, no symptoms. 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Cross streets are Constellation and Galaxy. 2224.

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Medic 132 responding 40 Blue Virginia Parkway in Vanguard Mobile Home Park for a report of a 30-year-old female fainting times two ETOH. There is no porch left.

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Police request state Summerstone Village. At 616, Summerstone Drive. Cross streets are Phoenix Parkway and Red Hawk Place. Medic 341. Assault a known status. Police request state Summerstone Village. 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

Medic 321 responding 2134 McGregor Circle across with McClure Road for a 78-year-old female. Split out of bed, non-injury left, 145 pounds.

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Headache. Normal breathing. 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Cross streets or Hawks Landing Drive. 0043.

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For a 66-year-old female, recently hospitalized for a brain aneurysm, now having uncontrolled head pain with spasms and foot numbness,

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1: 431 says third party, and then 844 can disregard.

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Difficulty breathing. At 1383, Mason Grove Drive. Cross Street Sir Lankin Drive. Medic 231 and 8724. Difficulty breathing. At 1383, Mason Grove Drive. Cross Street Sir Lankin Drive. 0125.

9435 and Medic 261. Sick case with difficulty breathing. Huntington Forest. At 14, Huntington Forest Drive. Cross streets are Huntington Forest Court East. 9435 and Medic 261. Sick case with difficulty breathing. Huntington Forest. At 14, Huntington Forest Drive. Cross streets are Huntington Forest Court East. 0126.

Medic 231, 8724 responding, 1383 Mason Grove Drive, cross of Lincoln Drive, for a 20-year-old male, shortness of breath, wheezing, chest tightness.

Medic 261-9435, responding 14 Huntington Forest Drive for an 83-year-old female with a rash, began on Sunday 7-5, itchy and painful, is worsened, she has dementia. 231 South Clear, RA3, 724, can disregard.

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Hemorrhage. Cedarhurst of Lampsville. At 1290, Wensville Parkway Unit 328. Cross streets are Center Loop and Crystal Creek Parkway. Medic 411. Hemorrhage. Cedarhurst of Lampsville. At 1290, Wensville Parkway. Unit 228. Cross streets are Center Loop and Crystal Creek Parkway. 0149.

Diabetic 131. Abdominal pain. At 411 Glen Drive. Cross Streets or Melissa Drive. Medic 131. Abdominal pain. At 411 Glen Drive. Cross Streets or Melissa Drive. 0151.

City 411, responding Cedar Hurst of 1290 Woodsville Parkway, room 228, for an 83-year-old male. Was found with a laceration on the right side of his head. Does not know how it happened. He denies falling. He's on blood thinners. Bleeding is controlled.

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You can disregard.

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Level 1 transfer. St. Joseph, St. Charles. At 300, 1st Capital Drive Unit ER11. Cross streets are South 2nd Street and South 3rd Street. 0303.

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Full unknown status. At 47, Kellywood Court. Cross streets are Spruce Street. Medic 242. Full unknown status. At 47, Kellywood Court. Cross streets are Spruce Street. 0308.

42 upon 47 Charlie with a car across Spruce Street for a 66-year-old male slips in and out of bed and hit the United States. No obvious injury.

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Changing, patient not alert. At 47, Marie Drive. Cross streets are Ellen Drive and Elm Street. 9435, medic 261, and 9610. Changing, patient not alert. At 47, Marie Drive. Cross streets are Ellen Drive and Elm Street. 0315.

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Also, he's having a fever and sweat.

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Cross streets are South 2nd Street and South 3rd Street. 0323.

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Level 1 transfer. St. Joseph, St. Charles. 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First Capital Drive Unit ER10. Cross streets are South 2nd Street and South 3rd Street. 0413.

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Sick case. At 6, Cardigan Court. Cross streets are Spring Drive. 9467. Sick case. At 6, Cardigan Court. Cross streets are Spring Drive. 0419.

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For a 78-year-old female, woke up with nausea, dizziness, and shaky.

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Fair winds at River's Edge. At 600, River's Edge Drive Unit 145. Cross streets are Freedom's Road and Floyd Drive. 94-25, and Medic 211. Fall Public Assist. Fair winds at River's Edge. At 600, River's Edge Drive. Unit 145. Cross streets are Freedom's Road and Floyd Drive. 0442.

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At 116, Viva Benny Circle. 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

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Follow public assist. At 407, Winter Wind Drive. Cross streets are Winter Haven Drive and Winter Forest Court. Medic 131 and 9134. Follow public assist. At 407, Winter Wind Drive. Cross streets are Winter Haven Drive and Winter Forest Court. 0450.

Medic 241 responding 116. Viva Benny Circle for 82-year-old female, left-sided, mid to low, pulsating back pain.

Medic 131, 91, 34, spotting 407, Winter Wind Drive, cross Winter Haven Drive, and Winter Forest Court. For a 68-year-old male, non-injury fall, unable to get up, fell approximately 2 hours ago, weight of 400 pounds. Check your notes for entry.

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0: 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They did confirm 116. Would be from the main entrance, second apartment on the left, first floor.
1: 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Thank you.

Medic 231. Sick person. Boulevard Senior Living of St. Peter's. At 500. Bluffstone Circle Unit 211. Cross streets of South Old Highway 94 and Woodstone Drive. Medic 231. Sick person. Boulevard Senior Living of St. Peter's. At 500. Bluffstone Circle. Unit 211. Cross streets of South Old Highway 94 and Woodstone Drive. 0503.

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Chest pain not alert. 4 winds. At 1, trade winds drive. Cross streets or Salt Lake Road. 95:14, medic 132, and 96:10. Chest pain not alert. 4 winds. At 1, trade winds drive. Cross streets are Salt Lake Road. 0542.

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Oakmont. At 3040, Oakmont Court. Cross streets are Elman Road. 9467. Abdominal pain. Oakmont. At 3040, Oakmont Court. Cross streets are Elman Road. 0614.

Medic 451. Fall not dangerous. Quality in. At 12, Highway W Unit 103. Cross streets are North Service Road East. Medic 451. Fall not dangerous. Quality in. At 12, Highway W Unit 103. Cross streets are North Service Road East. 0615.

0: Thank you for 627 responding 3040 Oakmont Court off of Elman Road for an 82-year-old male with extreme abdominal pain. Patient believed to be constipated.
1: Medic 351 and 9606. Hemorrhage difficulty breathing. Hillside Mobile Manor. At 40, Dory Drive. Cross streets are Mexico Road and Bryan Road. 9142, Medic 351, and 9606. Hemorrhage difficulty breathing. Hillside, Mobile Manor. At 40, Dory Drive. Cross streets are Mexico Road and Bryan Road. 0616.

Medic 451 responding, quality in 12 Highway W. William, apartment 103. This was called in by the front desk for an approximately 70-year-old female, followed with possible arm injury, minor bleeding. Unknown further, a caller was not with the patient.

Medic 351, Medic 142, responding 40 Dory Drive, off Mexico Road, for a 28-year-old female vomiting, urinating blood. She does have difficulty breathing, history of abdominal issues. She is conscious and alert.

Medic 351, sick case, Turtle Creek, at 1088, Turtle Creek Drive. Cross streets are White Magnolia Drive. Medic 351, sick case, Turtle Creek, at 1088, Turtle Creek Drive. Cross streets are White Magnolia Drive. 0656.

0: 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Unconscious overdose fentanyl. At 123 St. Charles Street. Cross streets are West Pierce Boulevard. Medic 412, 9640, 9815, and 9662. Unconscious overdose fentanyl. At 123 St. Charles Street. Cross streets are West Pierce Boulevard. 0657.
1: Medic 351, I have you responding. 1088 Turtle Creek Drive. The 54-year-old male is unable to walk without extreme pain on both sides.

is responding 123 St. Charles Street. One CPD is arriving on scene at this time for a 25-year-old male. Possible overdose on fentanyl. One dose of Narcan has been administered. He is unconscious. However, he is breathing.

responding 123 St. Charles Street. Per PD, they've arrived on scene. There is agonal breathing. They have administered 3 total doses of Narcan at this time.

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Medic 242, 9542, 9610, and 9664. 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

units responding by correction rehab institute of St. Louis and St. Peter's, 10 Hospital Drive, room 3526. St. Peter's PD is also around for an underage male cardiac arrest. Staff has CPR in progress.

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0: 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At 822, Summer Forest Drive. 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
0: Medic 805, level 1 transfer, St. Joseph, St. Charles, at 300, 1st Capital Drive Unit ER 22. Cross streets are South 2nd Street and South 3rd Street. 0802.

Medic 221, 8744, responding 822 Summer Forest Drive off of Coxell Road for a 73-year-old female with difficulty breathing. She is in lung failure, currently on 5 liters of O2.

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Cross streets are Technology Drive and Phoenix Parkway. Medic 341 and 9640. Acute heart problem, myocardial infarction. 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

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St. Luke's Urgent Care, 5551, Wayhaven Boulevard, 81-year-old male, chest pain. Use the ambulance entrance.

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At 2935, Decamp Farm Trail. 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

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Patient is 5 weeks postpartum. Aspirin was contraindicated due to the headache.

9564, Medic 221, 8712, and 9680. Motor vehicle accident with injuries. 364 east of Heritage Singh. At 1332, 1350 Highway 364 East. Cross streets are First Capital Drive South and Highway 364 East on ramp. 9564, Medic 221, 8712, and 9680. Motor vehicle accident with injuries. 364 east of Heritage Singh. At 1332, 1350 Highway 364 East. Cross streets are First Capital Drive South and Highway 364 East on ramp. 0901.

Units responding 364 eastbound east of Heritage Crossing. PD is also en route for a single vehicle NVA. 61-year-old male believes he may have passed out prior to striking the median. He's requesting to be checked out.

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0: 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We'll go with medic 221 5 up. 8724 can get to the bar. 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
0: 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First Capital Drive, Unity R15. Cross streets are South 2nd Street and South 3rd Street.
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Cross streets are MRM Drive. Medic 121, sick case, Country Hill Farm, at 57, Brookshire Drive. Cross streets are MRM Drive. 0912.

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Cross streets are Veterans Memorial Parkway. 0912.

Paddock 121, responding 57 Brookshire Drive, off of Mid River Small Drive. 54-year-old male with fever, leg pain, possible cellulitis infection per the home health nurse. Patient is being seen for wound care. He'll need to be transferred downstairs. He also complaining of chronic back pain due to history of spinal stenosis.

Medic 242, responding 146 Yankee Drive, across the Veterans Memorial Parkway for a 74-year-old female who split out of bed and now reported injuries.

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0: County 221 in route progress, west mileage 0.
1: 221 in route progress, west mileage is 0.

Medic 321 and 9134. Sick case alter LOC. D. Erdberg Solfallon. At 2979, Highway K. Cross streets are Deer Creek Crossing. Medic 321 and 9134. Sick case alter LOC. D. Erdberg Solfallon. At 2979, Highway K. Cross streets are Deer Creek Crossing. 0930.

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0: Go ahead.
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2: 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At 12:30, Park Ashwood Drive, Unity. Cross streets are South St. Peter's Parkway. Medic 231, obvious death. At 12:30, Park Ashwood Drive, Unity. Cross streets are South St. Peter's Parkway. 0932.
1: Wanted 134 responding to Deerberg's 2979 Highway K18 for a 79-year-old female, altered LOC with dizziness and vomiting. She'll be located in the dairy department.

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Obvious death. At 12:30, Park Ashwood Drive, Unity. 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Obvious death. At 12:30, Park Ashwood Drive, Unity. Cross streets of South St. Peter's Parkway. 0934.

units responding 1230 Park Ashwood Drive, apartment E, Edward County E's arriving on scene. Our caller was a contractor who was arriving to do some work. He struggled to open the door. The female's lying on the ground, partially blocking the door. She's reported unconscious, not breathing. Caller believes she's beyond any hope. They were unable to fully access at the time of the call. He was advised to remain outside.

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0: 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At 110, Harry Kate Boulevard, Unit 2021. Cross streets are Highway C and John Charles Drive. 9854, and Medic 411. Heart problem, cardiac history. Boulevard Werpsville, independent living. At 110, Harry Kate Boulevard. Unit 2021. Cross streets are Highway C and John Charles Drive. 0937.
1: County Medic 321, status clear for 83. 9134 is clear, disregard.
2: Medic 321, status clear, priority 3. 9134, you're clear to disregard.
0: 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Cottage Hill. At 8, Rainbow Drive. Cross streets are Veterans Memorial Parkway. 9524, and Medic 801. Sick case altered LOC. Cottage Hill. At 8, Rainbow Drive. Cross streets are Veterans Memorial Parkway. 0937.

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She is asymptomatic with cardiac history.

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2: 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Cross Streets or South Kings Highway Street. 9417. Sick person. Cedarhurst Assisted Living. 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Unit 331. Cross Streets or South Kings Highway Street. 0943.

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0: 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Priority 2 patient Cottage Hill. 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Cross streets are Veterans Memorial Parkway. 9640. 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Priority 2 patient Cottage Hill. At 8, Rainbow Drive. Cross streets are Veterans Memorial Parkway. 0947.
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0: 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Cross streets are Veterans Memorial Parkway. 9640. 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

0: 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Cardiac arrest, not breathing.
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1: 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Medic 221, 8744, and 9680. 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Cross streets are Kisker Road. 0957. Medic 121. Fall not dangerous. Crescent Hills. At 5, Galaxy Drive. Cross streets are Willett Road. Medic 121. Fall not dangerous. Crescent Hills. At 5, Galaxy Drive. Cross streets are Willett Road. 0958.

Medic 131. Full unknown status. Sunny Hill Estates. At 4, Sunny Hill Boulevard. Cross streets are Mexico Road. Medic 131. Full unknown status. Sunny Hill Estates. At 4, Sunny Hill Boulevard. Cross streets are Mexico Road. 0959.

0: 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Medic 451, move up. Warren County Ambulance Base 4, at 99 Bell Road. Cross streets are Freedom Lane and Westwood Road. Medic 451, move up. Warren County Ambulance Base 4, at 99 Bell Road. Cross streets are Freedom Lane and Westwood Road. 1001.
1: Medic 121 responding 5 Galaxy Drive off of Willow Road. 51-year-old male fall. 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
2: Clear.
1: Medic 131 responding 4 Sunny Hill Boulevard for an 88-year-old male fall with unknown injury.

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At 61, Kimball Grove Court. 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

0: 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At 164, St. Louis Street.
1: 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She does have to see a UTI, shingles, and glioblastoma.
0: At 164, St. Louis Street. Cross. Streets are Angered Street and Main Street. 1009.

0: Medic 132. Fall public assist. Alpine Ridge Estate. 1132. Lucan Court. Cross streets are Bellow Creek Road. Medic 132. Fall public assist. Alpine Ridge Estate. At 1132. Lucan Court. Cross streets are Bellow Creek Road. 1011. Medic 361. Move up. 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
0: 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Medic 361. Move up. Scat station 13. At 8430. Mexico Road. Cross streets are Barrington Drive and Sondren Street. 1012.

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0: County to 9914 or any Christian Northeast units responding to St. Louis Street? Wilshire, you're responding. Can you advise which Christian units responding with you?
1: ALS-1,
0: that's clear. Thank you. ALS-1 responding, 164 St. Louis Street. This week for a 61-year-old female who accidentally took 16 units of 100%. Human log, they did grab the caller's medications by accident. Patient is a type 2 diabetic. She is conscious and alert.
1: 8402,
0: we have not received a response from Rivers Point. Would you like us to fill in?
1: We'll advise.
0: County clear, thank you.

3-96-10 responding. 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He was nodding off. Staff has Narcan on the patient. He's currently conscious and breathing. Staff advises patient was also assaulted yesterday.

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0: 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I'm just regarding them. They're going back on service.
1: 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Thank you, ma'am.
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0: 44 responding, 983 Sunset Farms Court, for CO detectors sounding throughout the home with no visible hazards, no illness reported. Residents has been evacuated.
1: County 680, can you reattach me to 221's call? And also, I'll be out of service riding with...
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1: Medic 412 and 9854. Difficulty breathing. W. Pierce Boulevard. At 100 Grove Street. Cross streets of South Lynn Avenue. Medic 412 and 9854. Difficulty breathing. W. Pierce Boulevard. At 100 Grove Street. Cross streets are South Lynn Avenue. 1055.
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0: 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Cross streets are West End Drive. 1058. Medic 121 and 9542. Chest pain. Clarendale of St. Peter's. At 10, Dubray Drive, Unit 2416. Cross streets are Mexico Road and Bellamy Drive.
1: 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He is an pneumonia patient using his inhaler.
0: 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Cross streets are Mexico Road and Bellamy Drive. 1058.
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Units responding, 1354 Winstead Court, for 70 correction, 79-year-old male, not alert, blood pressure of 80 over 40, pulse at 72. He does have a history of Parkinson's and arthritis. Medic 121, 9524 responding, clear and clear, St. Peter's, Tenterbury Drive, room 2416. Sleeper, 93-year-old female, chest and shoulder pain. 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

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Stroke loss of balance. Highlands Green. At 1349, New Charter Lane. Cross streets are Highway P. 91-14, and Medic 131. Stroke loss of balance. Highlands Green. At 1349, New Charter Lane. Cross streets are Highway P. 1101.

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They received a call from a 67-year-old male, one-sided facial numbness, confusion. 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
1: Or 12 says clear priority 3.

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2: County from 968. Can you contact me?
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9450 responding, Weathered Willow Holistics, for a 37-year-old female who is stuck inside of a room within the suite. The door is not locked. However, she's physically unable to get the door open. Management did contact building maintenance, who's refusing to assist at this time.

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0: 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At 1983, Hanley Road, Unit 332. Cross streets are Fancy Road and Highway 364 West. 9142, and Medic 804. Medical alarm. 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At 1983, Hanley Road. Unit 332. Cross streets are Fancy Road and Highway 364 West. 1124.

Medic 311 responding to Vero 1000 Landing Circle, 77-year-old female, fell overnight. She does have a bruise on her face. She's on Eliquis, located in the dining room.

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Heat exposure alert. At O'Fallon Road and Weatherstone Drive. Cross streets are O'Fallon Road and Weatherstone Drive. Medic 361. Heat exposure alert. At O'Fallon Road and Weatherstone Drive. Cross streets are O'Fallon Road and Weatherstone Drive. 1131.

Medic 231. Move up. Scat Station 36. At 1:30, Weiss Road. Cross streets are Rose Lake Circle and Pavelville Parkway. Medic 231. Move up. 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At 1:30, Weiss Road. Cross streets are Rose Lake Circle and Pavelville Parkway. 11:32.

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Cross streets are Technology Drive. 1135. Medic 132. Continuous or multiple seizures. At 38, North Line Drive. Cross streets or South Line Drive. 9214, 9610, and Medic 132. Continuous or multiple seizures. At 38, North Line Drive. Cross streets or South Line Drive. 1135. 241. Move up. 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Medic 241. Move up. Sketch Station 12. At 200, McMenemy Road. 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

0: Split a creek to Commodore Sonny O'Fallon Road, Morgan Stone Drive. 51-year-old male was passed out due to heat exposure, possibly head injury. 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
1: 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Medic 242. 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
0: 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Cross streets are Rose Lake
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0: 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Medicaid 04 and 9680. Evaluation. Acute onset priority symptom. Sunterra Springs of Darden Prairie. At 7275, Highway and Unit 100. Cross streets are Darby Terrace Circle and Monet Drive. Medicaid 04 and 9680. Evaluation. Acute onset priority symptom. Sunterra Springs of Darden Prairie. At 7275. Highway N. Unit 100. Cross streets are Darby Terrace Circle and Monet Drive. 1142.
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0: 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At 500. Bluffstone Circle Unit 2011. Cross streets are South Old Highway 94 and Woodstone Drive.
1: 341 set of clear priority
0: 3. Medicaid 06 and 9564. Medical alarm. Boulevard Senior. Living in St. Peter's. At 500. Bluffstone Circle. Unit 2011. Cross streets are South Old Highway 94 and Woodstone Drive. 1142.
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0: 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She does have pneumonia, low two sets.
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0: 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She's currently unconscious, breathing. She does have a history of heart problems. 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

Medic 221, 8744, responding 1180, sweeping Oaks Drive for a 34-year-old male with shortness of breath, altered LSD, upper abdominal pain. He's also clammy, nausea, and vomiting.

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1: 341, status clear.
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2: 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Medic 241 and 9554, traumatic injury at 44 Orchard Hills Drive, Cross Street, Surgeon Durbin Road, 1201.

0: 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County Medic 361.
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0: Medic 241, 9554, responding 44 Orchard Hills Drive, off of Jungerman Road. St. Peter's PD is also on route for an 11-year-old male who was playing in the pond in the neighborhood and was accidentally jumped on by another child. He was complaining of chest pain and pain in breathing. This was called in by the patient himself. He's now at home with his 14-year-old sister on scene.
1: 1203.
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1: 806, that's clear. We'll show you responding. Thank you.

0: 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Gas leak outside Cedar Ridge at 20 Stagecoach Court. 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
1: 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Struck a gas line. Gas can be both smelled and heard. St. Peter's PD is also en route.
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3: 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Ingestion not alert. At 8, Connemara Road. Cross streets are Mexico Road. 9534, Medic 121, and 9606. Ingestion not alert. At 8, Connemara Road. Cross streets are Mexico Road. 1215.

0: 9844, 9854, responding Meadows Lifestyle, 21 Meadows Circle Drive. This was called in by the alarm company for general fire alarm, zone 169, possibly for Prado's Mexican restaurant. It did list suite 330 as well as 326.
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3: 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I'm going to be close to the 06. Let him go in service. 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
0: AA44, we'll be on the scene. We have a medium-sized commercial building. We do have audible alarms going off. Building has been evacuated. We'll be out investigating.
1: AA44 is on scene of a medium-sized commercial with audible alarms. Building has been evacuated. Out investigating. Units responding, 8 Connemara Road. St. Peter's PD is also en route. Scene safety issues are present. For a 57-year-old female reported as incoherent, caller believes she may have overdosed on unknown medication. He stated he did not want to go downstairs to check on her. He is refusing to open the door to responders because we have Lockhart's information that will be listed in your notes.
2: Underground 34, please stage for this call.
1: That's your discretion, sir. Scene safety issues are present.
0: 9844. This unit can handle false alarm maintenance on scene. 9844 is clear to return.
1: 9844 can handle false alarm maintenance on scene.
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Sunterra Springs of Darden Ferry. At 7275, Highway M Unit 210. Cross Street Sermon A Drive. Medic 321. Evaluation. Sunterra Springs of Darden Ferry. At 7275, Highway N. Unit 210. Cross Street Sermon A Drive. 1223.

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0: 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Medic 321 responding, Sun Terrace Springs, Darden Prairie, 7275 Highway Indoor, room 210, for a 66-year-old female with hemoglobin of 6.7, use the front entrance. It is a hospital requesting your notes.

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Sick case. Mobile. Mid Rivers and Sunandi. At 203, Mid Rivers Mall Drive. Cross streets are Sunandi Drive. Medicaid 02. Sick case. Mobile, Mid Rivers and Sunandi. At 203, Mid Rivers Mall Drive. Cross streets are Sunandi Drive. 1226.

Medicator 2 responding mobile, 203 Mid Rivers Mall Drive. Police are on scene of Ice They're out with an approximately 30-year-old male and female that were initially found passed out in a vehicle. They're now conscious and alert. Male is complaining of issues with his medication. Female is complaining of sores on her foot. PD advises this is possibly due to use of drugs.

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91-14-95-14, responding Mike Clemens Center, 910 Homefield Boulevard. This was called in by the alarm company for zone 171, water flow, wet pipe alarm. Los Alamos PD is also en route. Medic 341, 9854, responding 8006 Oak Briar Court. Police request new stage for an 11-year-old female being physically combative with family members. PD is also en route.

0: 341.
1: Medic 341.
2: Medic 111 and 9534. Sick case altered LOC at 135 Rosewood Circle. Cross streets are PR Hughes Boulevard.
1: This is the one side of 531. 341 with feature traffic.
2: And 9534. Sick case altered LOC at 135
0: Rosewood Circle.
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3: Got it.
4: 9114.
3: County 9114 is on the scene, single story school. The building has not been evacuated. It does appear a sprinkler company is on scene. 9114 can handle.
4: 9114, that's clear. On scene of a single story building, not evacuated. There is a sprinkler company on scene. 9514, you are clear to disregard. The advisor found did just advise this is a false alarm. The alarm was supposed to be out of service.
3: County, that's clear. We just confirmed with workers on scene. They're testing the alarm. No hazards. 9114 to service.
4: 9114, that's clear. Testing the alarm. No hazards. All units in service.

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1: 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Patient does have history of COPD as well as diabetes. Chloroquine, she does not maintain her diabetes care.

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Fall possibly dangerous. 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At 928, Broadmoor Lane. Cross streets are West Clay Street. 9457. Fall possibly dangerous. 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At 928, Broadmoor Lane. Cross streets are West Clay Street. 1248.

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Sick case. At 1001, Hidden Valley Drive, Unit A. Cross streets or Highway A. Medic 412. Sick case. At 1001, Hidden Valley Drive. Unit A. Cross streets or Highway A. 1249.

0: 457 responding at 928 Broadmoor Lane off of West Clay Street. City PD is also en route. Team safety issues are present. For 73-year-old female, fall, serious bleeding from an unknown location. Patient is ETOH. Both caller and patient were arguing. Patient is slightly combative.
1: Attorney from 241, you can sure.
0: City 457 responding at 928 Broadmoor Lane off of West Clay Street. City PD is also en route.

Medic 412, responding 1001 Hidden Valley Drive, apartment A, Adam, for a 43-year-old female with pain at her urostomy site. Later mentioned some blood around the site. Patient is a paraplegic. She did have her urostomy catheter changed yesterday.

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Level 3 transfer. St. Joseph, St. Charles. At 300. First Capital Drive Unit 441. Cross streets are South 2nd Street and South 3rd Street. 1315.

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Sick case altered LOC. At 135, Keystone Crossing Drive. Cross streets are Town Square Avenue. 9844 and Medic 431. Sick case altered LOC. At 135, Keystone Crossing Drive. Cross streets are Town Square Avenue. 1316.

Medic 431, Medi 844, responding 135 Keystone Crossing Drive for a 75-year-old female, delirious, having difficulty moving and focusing, weak.

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Cross streets are Grand Lynn Drive and Grand Lynn Court. 9564, and Medic 231, Sick Case Altered LOC, at 720, Junk Station Road. Cross streets are Grand Lynn Drive and Grand Lynn Court. 1319.

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Cardiac arrest, uncertain breathing. 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Cross streets or Hawk Ridge Trail. Respond on FE CAT 61. 9844, Medicaid 04, and 9620. Cardiac arrest, uncertain breathing. 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Respond on FE CAT 61. 1337.

0: 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Be advised, this is now being described as an obvious death. Our caller is not performing CPR at this time. County PD's en route. You can all disregard. Medics 341 will be the closest unit. County PD is still en route.
1: Medic 341, obvious death, field crest, at 269 Oak Grove Drive. Cross streets are Hawk Ridge Trail. Respond on SE TAC 61. Medic 341, obvious death, field crest, at 269 Oak Grove Drive. Cross streets are Hawk Ridge Trail. Respond on SE TAC 61, 1339. 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

Medic 341 responding 269 Oak Grove Drive. Our caller is now refusing CPR due to a foul odor. This is reported as a 61-year-old male that was found bruised from head to toe. Appears beyond help.

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Boulevard Senior Living of St. Peter's. At 500, Bluffstone Circle. Cross streets are South Old Highway 94. 87-24, and 95-64. Commercial alarm. Boulevard Senior Living of St. Peter's. At 500, Bluffstone Circle. Cross streets are South Old Highway 94. 1403.

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Static 131. Fall possibly dangerous. Compass Health Mexico Road. At 8075, Mexico Road. Cross streets are Bello Creek Road. Medic 131. Fall possibly dangerous. Compass Health Mexico Road. At 8075, Mexico Road. Cross streets are Bello Creek Road. 1407.

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Cross streets are Freedom Lane and Westwoods Road. 1416.

Medic 341. Fall possibly dangerous. Steak and shake. At 8:35, Robert Raymond Drive. Cross streets are Ronald Reagan Drive. Medic 341. Fall possibly dangerous. Steak and shake. At 8:35, Robert Raymond Drive. Cross streets are Ronald Reagan Drive. 1420.

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1: 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Medic 341 responding, Steak and Shake, 835 Robert Raymond Drive, 85-year-old male, fell in the parking lot with head and arm injury, minor bleeding.

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At 1010, King Drive. 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
0: 802 delay, just be advised, we do have a priority transfer out of Hall Q, as in Queen, out of Barnes St. Peter's, going to Barnes South. Will you be able to handle?

Medic 242, 9542, responding nurses and company, 115 Piper Hill Drive, at the front entrance for an 80-year-old male who's reported as conscious but verbally unresponsive. He does have cardiac history of normal breathing.

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Patient entered the hospital last night was diagnosed with possible bronchitis. She is currently conscious and alert, has had a few coughing fits.

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0: 311, we're going to be transporting you into Mercy.
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E744. Motor vehicle accident, no injuries. At Tower Park Drive in West Woolworth Court. Cross streets are Tower Park Drive in West Woolworth Court. 8744. Motor vehicle accident, no injuries. At Tower Park Drive in West Woolworth Court. Cross streets are Tower Park Drive in West Woolworth Court. 1457.

T-744, responding Tower Park Drive in West Warwick Court. PD's in route for an NVA, white GMC Yukon versus a UPS box truck. Female in the white GMC is unable to open her door. She's unable to get out of the vehicle. However, she did advise she is not injured.

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0: Scene left with PD. Will be returning.
1: 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No injuries. Scene turned over to PD. Answer that.

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Heat exposure changing color. At 242, San Juan Court. Cross streets are Mexico Road. Medicaid 01. Heat exposure changing color. At 242, San Juan Court. Cross streets are Mexico Road. 1508. Medicaid 05. Level 3 transfer. 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

County Medic 242 is confirming area, sir. County Medic 242 is confirming area, sir. Medic 231 responding, SS Emergent Care 1475, Chester Road. A 76-year-old male, difficulty breathing, is faster in the 80s.

Medic 801 responding 242 San Juan Court. 242 in service. Medic 801 responding 242 San Juan Court for a 65-year-old female with difficulty breathing after being outside for 4 hours. She was attempting to unlock her vehicle. Caller advised the patient has MS and is also having difficulty walking.

Barrack 805. Level 3 transfer. St. Joseph, St. Charles. At 300. First Capital Drive, Unit 443. Cross streets of South 2nd Street and South 3rd Street. 1518.

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Sick person. Boone's Trace. At 320. Stellar Drive. Cross Street Surgeon Durbin Road. Medic 242. Sick person. Boone's Trace. At 320. Stellar Drive. Cross Street Surgeon Durbin Road. 1520.

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9326, 30 responding to Centerpoint Hospital. 4801 Wilton Spring Parkway. 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He is experiencing chest pain. 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
4: Witness Arasi does have a history of seizure and alcohol.
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2: 121, I have you on just that. He is inquiring if they need to continue. They're at McMinney and Metaverse just due to the caution note.
1: Says Navy, they can disregard. 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

0: 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Seventy-five-year-old male, very rapid heart rate, history of AFib. Patient has had multiple stents and bowel replacements. Correction, patient is 72 years old.
1: 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Gas odor, inside. A 3, Ringtree Drive. Cross Street, Surgeon Durbin Road. 8724. Gas odor, inside. A 3, Ringtree Drive. Cross Street, Surgeon Durbin Road. 1618.

9214, Medic 421, and 9606. Ineffective breathing. O'Fallon Hills. At 14, South Kern Drive. Cross streets are Veterans Memorial Parkway. 9214, Medic 421, and 9606. Ineffective breathing. O'Fallon Hills. At 14, South Kern Drive. Cross streets are Veterans Memorial Parkway. 1621,

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2: 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Cross streets are Veterans Memorial Parkway. 9542 and 9524. Commercial fire odor of smoke. The reserve at Spencer. At 2307 Riley Reserve Lane. Cross streets are Veterans Memorial Parkway. 1632.

0: 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At 6282 Ronald Reagan Drive. Cross streets are Lila Lane and Hawk Ridge Trail. Medic 351.
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0: Ronald Reagan Drive.
1: An upstairs apartment down onto electrical wires in the AC unit. 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She is evacuating the building.

Medic 351 responding, Image Maker Salon and Spa, 6282 Ronald Reagan Drive. Patient located in the break room, 30-year-old female, believes she's having a heat stroke. Patient is an employee's sister. Our caller was not with the patient.

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2: 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This unit can handle. He can return 34.
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Paddock 132, responding 636 Savannah Garden Drive, off of Pond Road. O'Fallon PD is also en route. Scene safety issues are present for an approximately 20-year-old female who slams her head into a wall after a fight with her boyfriend. She is conscious and alert, answering questions, bleeding from the head after striking her head against the wall.

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Cross streets are Nichols Road and Camelback Road. 9425. Citizen Assist. 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At 1650, Bale Street. 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Cross streets are Nichols Road and Camelback Road. 1646.

0: 94-25 responding, Church of St. Charles, 1650 Beale Street. Be located in the security restroom. Call advised that she's fallen trying to transfer from the toilet to her wheelchair. Be located in the women's restroom by the security office. 36-year-old female on her way to the unit.
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1: This was caused by kind of from an AC unit. Maintenance is advised that's going to be on the way to investigate fix the issue. 9542 in service.
0: County, sir, in service. 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

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First Capital Drive Unit ICU 259. Cross streets are South 2nd Street and South 3rd Street. 1654.

Medic 805. Level 3 transfer. St. Joseph, St. Charles. At 300, First Capital Drive, Unit 647. Cross streets of South 2nd Street and South 3rd Street. 1657.

Medic 211. Fall possibly dangerous. 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At 45, Honey Locust Lane Unit 212B. 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Medic 211. Fall possibly dangerous. Lake St. Charles retirement. At 45, Honey Locust Lane. Unit 212B. Cross streets are Prawley Lane. 1659.

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1: 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He is no longer on the ground.

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0: 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Overdose. Police request stage. At 700 R Street Unit Block. Cross streets are Wall Street and Melrose Street. 1706. Medic 341. 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Cross streets are Winghaven Boulevard. Medic 341. Sit case. At 314, Copper Tree Court. Cross streets are Winghaven Boulevard. 1706. Medic 241 and 9610. 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Acute onset priority symptom. 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At 5101, Executive Center Parkway Unit 162. 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
1: 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For 96-year-old female who's diagnosed
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0: 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At 5101, Executive Center Parkway, Unit 162. Cross streets are Piper Hill Drive and St. Peter's Center Boulevard. 1707.

Medic 411, 9640, responding, 700 block of Parr Street. Police request you stage for a 25-year-old male. Side case has taken too many anxiety meds. He also has superficial cuts on his arms from a suicide attempt. Parr was en route to the crisis center with a patient when he got out and started walking away. Winsco PD does have an officer out with the subject.

Medic 241 responding, Ignite Medical Resort, 5101 Executive Center Parkway, room 162, use the main entrance for a 74-year-old male, abnormal labs, extremely lethargic.

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Level 3 transfer. St. Joseph, St. Charles. At 300. First Capital Drive Unit 558. Cross streets are South 2nd Street and South 3rd Street. 1714.

0: Medic 121. Assault to known status. Police on scene advised to proceed. At 17, St. Mark Drive. Cross streets are St. Lawrence Drive. Medic 121. Assault to known status. Police on scene advised to proceed. At 17, St. Mark Drive. Cross streets are St. Lawrence Drive. 1716.
1: Medic 121 responding, number 17, St. Mark Drive. Police on scene advising you can proceed. This is a 53-year-old female. She's bleeding from the nose from being assaulted by her sister.

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Per PD, you are clear to disregard. They have in fact closed their incident. You are clear to disregard.

Vale, ¿cuánto dicen?

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Gas odor, inside. At 3, Spencer Valley Drive. Cross streets are Sutter's Mill Road and Lost Dutchman Drive. 9534. Gas odor, inside. At 3, Spencer Valley Drive. Cross streets are Sutter's Mill Road and Lost Dutchman Drive. 1733.

0: 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Motor vehicle accident and known injury. 231 mile marker I-70 East. 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
1: The caller is driving this resident. She just returned. There's a foul odor now coming from the
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1: She leaves it smells like raw onions. The caller has left the building with the dog. 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
0: 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Cross streets are South Main Street and Wood Street. Medic 111. Site case suicidal. Scene safety issues present Pinnacle Building. 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Cross streets are South Main Street and Wood Street. 1735. Motor vehicle accident and known injury. 231 mile marker I-70 East. 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Cross streets are Missouri River and East Ramp I-70. Respond on North Path 10. 94-06.
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Diabetic 341. Allergic reaction. At 337, Shady Rock Lane. Cross streets are Hawkridge Trail. Medic 341. Allergic reaction. At 337, Shady Rock Lane. Cross streets are Hawkridge Trail. 1739.

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Residential alarm. Forest Park. At 409 St. John Drive. Cross streets are St. Margaret Lane and St. Matthew Avenue. 9114. Residential alarm. Forest Park. At 409 St. John Drive. Cross streets are St. Margaret Lane and St. Matthew Avenue. 1741.

0: Raymond. Or is PD requesting a stage for this call?
1: Hey, 111. We just advised that there were some scene safety issues present. PD is responding. They're going to be located in Suite 103 in the back of the building. The caller advises she will step out to direct you to direct the medics.
0: That's clear. We'll be staging.
1: Medic 111, that's clear. Medic 34190-602 responding 337 Shady Rock Land. The 49-year-old female, stung by a hornet multiple times, no symptoms of an allergic reaction but has a history. Just wanting to be evaluated. Medic 114 responding 409 St. John Drive and Forest Park off of St. Matthews. Fire, bedroom hall, smoke alarm.

5514 and Medic 132. Sick case altered LOC. Sunny Meadows Estate. At 11, Gary Glen Drive. Cross streets are Birdie Hills. 9514 and Medic 132. Sick case altered LOC. Sunny Meadows Estate. At 11, Gary Glen Drive. Cross streets are Birdie Hills. 1745.

Medic 132, 95, 14, responding number 11, Gary Glenn Drive off of Verde Hills in Sunny Meadows Estates. This was called in by 90662. He is not responding at this time. He was requesting an ambulance. PD is also responding for an elderly female, altered OSV, and confusion. The patient was being a little aggressive.

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A known EMS problem. St. Andrew's Laundromat. At 3111 West Clay Street. Cross Street Sarzumbel Road. 9450 and Medic 212. A known EMS problem. St. Andrew's Laundromat. At 3111 West Clay Street. Cross Street Sarzumbel Road. 1752.

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Level 3 transfer. St. Joseph, St. Charles. At 300. First Capital Drive, Unit 338. Cross streets are South 2nd Street and South 3rd Street. 1753.

0: 212 and 9450 responding to the St. Andrew's Laundromat at 3111 West Clay Street, major street of Dunville. It's a 64-year-old female.
1: Okay.
0: The caller is advising that she is not alert. She has possibly fainted.
1: Okay,
0: so she's complaining of her neck hurting her. She's going to be laying on the ground. She's going to be inside the
2: 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Fainting. Patient not alert. St. Andrew's Laundry Mat at 3111 West Clay Street, Cross Street, Curzonville Road, 1756.

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Vocal absent seizure. Call creatures. At 2205, Highway K. Cross streets are Laura Hill Road. Medic 131. Vocal absent seizure. Call creatures. At 2205, Highway K. Cross streets are Laura Hill Road. 1810.

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VCA all creatures at 2205 Highway K. The caller lines is a 65-year-old female, possibly having a seizure. She was originally reported as non-responsive, but now the caller is advising she is conscious and alert. She has a history of cancer.

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